just want to lay next to you for a while. You look so beautiful tonight. 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A lot of people misunderstand me. 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I just want to touch you and hold you. 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God, I need you. I love you so much.

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0: and Dinah, Dolly, Madonna, and Mabel. They are all fine as Mink and Sable. You may not be classed with the elite, baby.
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0: And you may not be hip to that jive like they talk in the street.

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Other things just make you swear and curse. When you're chewing on life's gristle, don't grumble, give a whistle. 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

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I'm sure I can dance, I'm sure I can dance, I can dance.